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10: 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Rick D's Hit Music. Do it. Have a wonderful May weekend coming up. Here we go.

0: Oh, it's Rick Dees. I got to have your attention just 1 second. How do I tell? There's certain, you know, this guy's a good friend of mine, but we were going to go swimming, and this is at a hotel last weekend. And there was an event for radio, and everybody gathered around, a lot of people. And he decided to wear a white Speedo.
1: Ooh.
0: Yeah, a white Speedo. And it's not like he has a terrible body, but it's not perfect. And he went in the water. Now, get a mental picture of this. And he came out, and it's a white Speedo, and it's like it was just spray painted on. It's like these shots you see of Katy Perry, when she says, oh, oops, you saw my cleavage. And I need to tell him at a certain point, can we lose the Speedo? So let me ask you, as a friend listening to the show, should I just say it? Or should I, how do I say it? That's the question.

0: Are you ready for this? Gargling this liquid can help you avoid getting the flu. What is the liquid? Warmed green tea has compounds that they're called catechins. They have an antiviral property that actually is better than a mouthwash. So green tea, who knew? And flu and colds are still going around. My grandfather, Dr. Dees, said that 9 out of 10 viruses and germs get into your body through your fingertips. You touch on something that has the virus, you then take your finger and you're scratching the inside of your eye like we all do. There it is. That fluid in your eye picks it up and you are done. So you know now. It's Rick Dees right here. Hope you feel your best. You deserve it.
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Oh, don't miss this. Listen, if you have a bad date and post comments, you could get sued. Wait till you hear this on D Sleaze. Don't miss it. Coming up.

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2: 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I loved the idea of writing a song about holding back and reaching forward. And the thing that really, for me, is the most thrilling is that you don't ever really know if the person that I'm reaching out for is aware of it.
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0: Sleaze.
1: Well, how about this? It could be a landmark case on D. Sleaze. Look at this. Anyone who posts comments about a bad date could get sued by that other person. And how about this? Several women who had a bad date with the same guy share that information on Facebook, on a Facebook group, and they're now being sued by the guy. He's saying, look, this could bankrupt me. I'm going after you. It's a landmark case. We'll be watching, but watch out. When you post bad stuff can happen right here on
0: D's Sleaze.
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Okay, get ready for the impact of something that you have to hear coming up on your daily hot list here with D's. I'm going to give you the list of the five germiest spots you touch. Because you may not know these, but this is the newest on the germiest. Right here with Rick D's, coming up next.

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0: All right, here it is, your hot list today. What is everybody talking about? Maybe you didn't know this, but it's Rick Dees to report to you the germiest places you touch every day.
1: Yuck!
0: And it changes every year, so I have to give this to you. We swabbed with some researchers places where you go every single day. What are the most germ-infested? Now, the reason I bring this up is after you touch them, and you will, maybe get one of those germ wipes or whatever you have to do, some type of antibacterial, because the way you pick up viruses is from other people, and this is the season. So the germiest places, starting at number 5, vending machine buttons. How about that? Number 4, ATM buttons. People have just touched their nose or their eyes or whatever, and they go right to those buttons. Number 3, escalator rails. If you're like in an airport or you're in a mall and there's an escalator, escalator rails. It's funny, that rubbery thing holds germs. Number 2, public mailbox handles. You know when you open a mailbox to mail a letter? Have you ever seen one getting cleaned? Okay. Even if it's outside, have you ever seen one getting cleaned? And the number one germiest place, be careful. This is it. Gas pump handles. Every gas pump handle has high concentrations of germs, and they clean them seldom. Okay. Maybe more than a public mailbox handle, but a gas pump handle. Watch out. In fact, take one of the towels, if they have those, and put it on the handle, then pump your gas. Your hand won't smell like petrol, and you'll feel better about yourself, and maybe not get sick. Now you're up to speed. It's your Daily D's Hot List.
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0: It's the D's Quiz. And now, here's your host for the D's Quiz, Rick D's.
1: Oh, yes, it is the D's Quiz. Thank you so much, Rick D's asking. Okay, food stamps. That's the subject, food stamps. How many dead Americans are receiving food stamps right now? This is from government information just received. How many dead Americans are receiving food stamps right now? Is it 75,000 dead Americans? Is it 185,000 dead Americans? Or is it 1.5 million dead Americans receiving food stamps? What's your answer? The answer is 185,000 dead people right now receiving food stamps. Yikes. You can check it out. It is Rick D's. We're alive with all the D's Quiz.
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All right, a couple of things we're following up on your Daily Deeds today. This is good stuff. Nobody has this, but we did the research for you. Air taxi startup Joby Aviation has successfully carried out a 523-mile test flight using hydrogen fuel. It's a prototype aircraft, and it covered over 500 miles and went for about 5 hours and emitted only water vapor. Really good for the planet. 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R

0: Okay, listen to this. Our D's research today has found out you can determine whether you're going to have a boy or a girl just by what you eat. This is what one company is claiming, and you be the judge. They offer a custom diet to select the gender of your baby. If you want a boy, you eat this. If you want a girl, you eat this. For example, if you want a girl, cut out chocolate and salt and eat the dairy and veggies. If you want a boy, then cut out the milk and yogurt and add in bacon, sausage, and burgers. So that's what you did, Samantha. You were looking for a boy, and what? How you feel?
1: We cried. We both just cried. We were so excited. It was awesome.
0: 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Right here, it's Rick D's.
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0: All right, well, hold on. Stop everything. How would you respond to this? We have an intern program right here on your Daily D's, and we train future performers. And Kayla is one of our interns. Like I say, everything is recorded. She just came in here. How would you feel? I don't know if she's trying out material or whatever, but how would you feel? She comes in, she opens the door, she walks up to me, she says,
1: "You know, you're not yourself today, Rick. I noticed the improvement right away."

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Wait a minute. We have a bonehead today, the Rigney's Bonehead Award. The Center for Disease Control has a warning. This is a bonehead warning, but here we go. It's the bonehead coming up.

0: You're not going to believe this. This is the Rigney's Bonehead today. And the Center for Disease Control is warning to stop kissing your chicken. Wait, what? I'm not kidding. I'm not using this as a metaphor. They're actually saying, you know, people are now raising chickens in their yard. They're getting the fresh eggs. And some people think that kissing their chickens is helpful with egg delivery. It's not. What? It's causing people to get salmonella from kissing and cuddling chickens. Chickens are dirty little peckers. So stop kissing your chicken. That's what the Center for Disease Control is saying. Do they even have to say it? That's why everybody gets the bonehead today.
1: Bonehead, bonehead, bonehead. You are such a bonehead. Bonehead, bonehead, bonehead, bonehead.
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Again, it is Rick Deason. What can electric cars do all by themselves? The new electric car coming out this year. You won't believe this. 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Get it on the hot list coming up, what that electric car can do.

0: All right, the hot list today, Rick Neeson. You're in a parking lot going to your car. You're about to get in when the electric next to you starts, but there's no one inside, no driver anywhere. Does it scare you a little bit? Happened to me in a parking lot. The car next to me started all by itself. Did I trigger it? It's the first question I asked myself. No. But it's freaky when it happens. Why? Well, the driver did not start it remotely, not necessarily. Electric cars, get this, automatically turn on to cool their batteries. You heard it. They automatically turn on to cool their own batteries. So if you're walking up next to one, you hear it turn on, that's what's going on. I don't know if it's safe or not. I guess so. But they turn themselves on. I couldn't believe it happened to me. Thought you'd like to know it's on the D's hot list today.
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0: Okay, wait a minute. On the D's hotline, it is Dr. Joseph Amstutz. Is that right?
1: That's correct.
0: All right, Doc, what is this about the breast size?
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0: 1,000 more of vitamin D?
1: That's correct.
0: Is that it?
1: Well, also Jergens lotion.
0: Jergens lotion. Now, how's that? Vitamin D and Jergens lotion. What is that?
1: That's right. Well, you come to my office and we apply the
0: Jergens. No. Where'd you go to medical school? Who's screening these calls?

0: 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It's next. 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

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Your friend Rick D's right here reminding you, wherever you go, there you are.

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And we could have some. And he's up there. What's that? Hawaii

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4: 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Welcome to the show. Sorry I missed the opener there. I was turning my computer on downstairs, and it took about 15 minutes. 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Hey, well, happy Tuesday. Good morning. I'm Danny Cannon. 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Let's chat, connect over there. A little bit of fun on a Tuesday morning. Hope you had a great and safe Memorial Day weekend, doing whatever it was that you were doing out there. Hope you're having fun. Hope you're having fun on a Tuesday morning, too, even though it's not likely. But all right, over on our Facebook page, facebook.com/1027thedrive, talking about something pretty interesting today. AI translator that can turn your pet's sounds into human speech. How crazy is that? What do you think about that? You think it's actually accurate? They say it's 95% accurate. I don't know how the heck this is even possible, but here's what's happening. A Chinese tech company says it has created an AI-powered pet translator that can turn your dog or cat sounds into actual human speech. The startup is based in China, and it launched a new wearable device. It's a gadget that hangs from your pet's collar and uses AI to study things like vocal patterns, behavior, body language, and they use this to figure out what your pet is trying to say. And apparently, like I say, it can translate animal emotions and their noises into human speech with close to 95% accuracy. Which I don't even know how that's possible, because if a dog makes a noise, like, you hungry, you want a treat? Yeah, of course a dog's going to want a treat. How do you know that's what it's actually saying? The company hasn't released any scientific studies proving the device actually works. They just say it's 95% accurate. So it could probably be a major bust, but hey, could also be maybe like, I don't know, the greatest invention ever. What do you think? Would you spend $118, say $118, maybe $120 with some shipping on this device? Facebook.com/1027thedrive. Head on over there and let me hear your thoughts on this AI translator for your pet.
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1: I'm glad you could join me today. Let's just dive right in.
0: The Hollywood Hoopla.
2: Well, Ben Stiller's back. He will star in executive produce Protective Custody. It's a new comedy series being developed by Mike Judge for Apple. The series follows a disgraced financier accused of massive fraud who lands in protective custody while awaiting trial. And from there, he is forced to survive prison politics, repair his shattered image, and deal with the fallout from his actions. Think kind of white-collar crime meets prison chaos with awkward comedy layered on top. Now, according to reports, the original pitch was described as Hogan's Heroes meets The Office, which sounds either brilliant or like HR's worst nightmare. We'll see how that breaks down. Sad news, Grizz Chapman, the actor best known for playing Tracy Jordan's loyal sidekick Grizz on 30 Rock, has died at the age of 52. His rep confirmed his passing on Friday, though no official cause of death was released. But according to family members, Chapman had been battling health problems for years, including kidney disease that required regular dialysis. His cousin, Harlem Globetrotter Dante Hammer Harrison, said that Chapman died peacefully in his sleep after a long fight with illnesses. Fans knew Chapman as one half of Tracy Jordan's unforgettable entourage alongside .com on the TV show 30 Rock. The real-life Brooklyn native actually met Tracy Jordan while working as a strip club bouncer, and that friendship helped launch his acting career. Comedian Laura Cleary says that she narrowly escaped a horrifying accident after a 600-pound refrigerator fell on top of her while she was home alone with her two children. The comedian shared the story on Instagram, calling it, quote, the most terrifying night of her life as a single mom. According to Cleary, the massive French door fridge began shifting after her son climbed on it, and when she tried to push it back into place, the appliance toppled over and slammed her into the kitchen island, pinning her lower back and hips underneath the full weight of the fridge. Cleary says that she couldn't move or breathe properly and described the moment as realizing that she might die in the dumbest way possible. Now, thankfully, she had her phone in her pocket and was able to call 911. She said it took three firefighters to pull the refrigerator off of her. Despite the terrifying accident, doctors reportedly found no broken bones. And finally, come on here. Fans of the Big Bang Theory, they just got another sneak peek at the upcoming spinoff. Stewart fails to save the universe. And yes, Will Wheaton is officially back in the chaos. A newly released HBO Max teaser briefly shows Wheaton reprising the exaggerated version of himself that he played throughout The Big Bang Theory. And in the clip, he appears inside Stewart's comic book store and seems to blast an energy weapon at Stewart and the gang during what looks like a full-blown multiverse madness. The new show kicks off after Stewart accidentally breaks a machine that's built by Sheldon and Leonard, triggering a multiverse disaster that threatens reality itself. Stewart teams up with Denise, Bert, and Barry Kripke to try to fix the universe while encountering alternate reality versions of familiar characters from the original series. I hope it's good. Sounds great. All right, there you go. That's what's going on down in Hollyweird for Tuesday, May 26th.
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4: 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We're talking about AI translator that turns your pet sounds into human speech. I mean, if this really worked, it would be kind of cool. Definitely reminds me of like cartoons or was it Up? The dog had that thing around the neck. A startup based in China has launched a new wearable device for pets. It's a gadget that hangs from the pet's collar and uses AI to study things like vocal patterns, behavior, body language. And they do this to figure out what your pet is trying to say. It claims to translate the animal emotions into human speech, and they say it has 95% accuracy. This is why it's hilarious. It's coming from China, don't forget. But they actually, the company hasn't released any scientific studies proving that the device actually works. It only costs $120, so for some people, maybe that's reasonable. I'll spend $120 to see if this thing works. It's a fun gadget, fun little toy or whatever. More than 10,000 people have already pre-ordered one, so it's definitely making the waves out there. I just don't think it would work. I don't believe it. Maybe I'm a science skeptic. Well, I would have to, you know, how do you even know? Like, I mean, what's the dog saying? What are you saying, boy? Oh, yeah, you're hungry? You want a treat? Of course he's saying he wants a treat. I don't know. I think it's kind of funny. I want to know, what do you think about getting an AI translator to help translate your pet's sounds into human speech? Would you trust it? Would you even believe it?
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1: I tell you, when she threw that toupee out the window, it was the best thing that ever happened to me.
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1: I feel like my old self again. 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
0: That's it for Things I've Learned from Seinfeld.
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All right, check out this random fact. Scorpions. 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Did not know that. 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

All right, coming up in about 3 minutes, we're playing Name That Riff. You could win yourself a $15 gift certificate to the Rogue Salad Company. All I need from you is to call me at 541-494-1027. Tell me the name of the song and the artist it's from. It's Name That Riff, and it's next on The Drive. 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
3: 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Tuesday, we're back at it, and we are playing Name That Riff. 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Good luck.
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0: 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Can you name that riff?
1: Is it Losing My Religion by R.E.M.?
0: It is R.E.M. It's not Losing My Religion. The Drive. Can you name that riff?
2: The One I Love by R.E.M.
0: Nicely done. Who's this?
2: This is Kayleen.
0: Kayleen, how you doing on a Tuesday?
2: I am doing fabulous. I'm on my way to work. I'm not late.
0: On your way to work, on time, after the long weekend. Very good. You even able to sneak in a little Name That Riff and win yourself a $15 gift certificate to the Rogue Salad Company. Congratulations on your win.
2: Heard that. 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I'm so excited. I love the Rogue Salad Company. 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

Well, that's not all. We still got 2 more hours to go. Good morning. Happy Tuesday. I'm Danny Canada. You're listening to the All-American Morning Show here on Classic Hits 102.7 The Drive. 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
3: All right, let's see what went on today, May 26th. Let's see, in 1965. The Rolling Stones appeared on Shindig along with Jackie, the Shannon, Sonny and Cher, and Jimmy Rogers. 4 years later, 1969, John Lennon and Yoko Ono began their second bed-in for peace in Montreal. In 74, in London, 1,000 people needed medical treatment and a 14-year-old girl died when a crowd lost control at a David Cassidy concert. He must have been very handsome. 1975, Deep Purple's Smoke on the Water was released. Fast forward 2 decades to 1995, when Flavor Flav from Public Enemy was sentenced to 3 months in jail for firing a gun at a neighbor in his New York apartment. In 1999, it was announced that the Backstreet Boys album Millennium had sold 1.13 million units in its first week of release. And finally, on this day in 2022, Alan White, the longtime drummer for the progressive rock band Yes, died at 72. White joined Plastic Ono Band in 1969 and played drums on Instant Karma and Imagine, along with much of Lennon's 1971 album Imagine. Over his career, White also appeared on more than 50 albums with artists including George Harrison, Ginger Baker's Air Force, Terry Reid, Joe Crocker, and The Ventures, and more. Also on this day in 2020, Depeche Mode keyboardist Andy Fletcher died. He was 60. He was a founding member of the band who found success with the dark electronic sound and whose hits included Personal Jesus and Enjoy the Silence.
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Well, I'm good. Really good. Hope you're doing good, too. Hope you're doing so good that you're feeling like you want to get out on the river. This summer, The Drive has teamed up with Hellgate Jet Boat Excursions in Grants Pass for your chance to win a River Run excursion for two, plus a $50 gift card to Cartwright's Tap Room, Tap Rock. 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
2: Are you okay?
3: You people look like you're doing. Look at these young, attractive, well-adjusted. I'm freaked out of holidays coming up. I don't even know which one in L.A. The weather's the same. It could be Christmas, Memorial Day. I hate these three-day holidays, Monday, when people are off. I don't want it off because I don't work anyway. It doesn't make any difference. Everyone there somewhere, the streets are empty. They're barbecuing, leaping, hugging. I'm walking the street by myself going, is there mail today? Why isn't there mail? I almost had my first blind date. Didn't get past the first phone call. Took this girl right away. She goes, oh, I'm going to rebound. My boyfriend hurt me. I want to hurt him like he hurt me, but I can't. She goes, I thought just to get back and might sleep with some guy, but that wouldn't hurt him. Nah, maybe it will. You know when you haven't had sex in a real long time, when you finally get it, it's such a relief? That's what I'm hoping happens to me. Women schmimmin. You know what I'm talking about? I met this girl last week, and we went back to my place, and one thing led to nothing. And she goes, no sex, we're just going to sleep, we'll be friends. What friends do that? I played basketball with my friend the other day, and I said, what do you want to do now? Let's take a nap together.
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2: Let's do a quick weather check. 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Lamb Air, pride in performance. Going to be drastically different from the Memorial Day long weekend with your temperatures today. Highs reaching up around 62. That's it. Skies will be mostly cloudy. Some rain may peak and poke throughout the day. Small sprinkles. This rain's going to be more prevalent tomorrow. Currently, it is cloudy and about 51.
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5: All right, time for some Crazy But True stories. And our first one is about mysterious roof poops. They lead a California man into a mountain lion encounter.
6: Danger, Will Robinson. Danger.
5: Oh, yeah, so you got to leave those roof poops alone. Bill Dabney of Pasadena said he noticed several large piles of droppings on the roof of his house and quickly realized they definitely didn't look like they came from a bird. Moments later, he looked over and spotted a mountain lion staring directly at him. Dabney said the animal appeared ready to pounce, so he quickly ran back inside. Fortunately, he was not chased, and the entire encounter was caught on his home security camera. Now, wildlife experts say mountain lion sightings in Pasadena, they're very rare, but environmental changes from last year's Eaton fire may be pushing the animals closer to neighborhoods. Next, a Maryland teen mom left her six-month-old baby at home so she could go and hang out at McDonald's with her friends.
7: What a dumb thing to do. I bet you wouldn't have done anything like this if mom and dad were here.
5: Maybe if her mom and dad were there, they could have just watched the baby. 19-year-old Maryland mother was arrested after police say she left her six-month-old baby at home alone while she went to McDonald's with her buddies. Authorities in Aberdeen responded to a call about an unattended infant and reportedly found the child living in an unsafe and unsanitary conditions. Police later located the mother, identified as Kara Faust, and she admitted that she left the baby behind so she could hang out at McDonald's. The baby was taken into protective care while CPS arranged placement. Faust was charged with neglect and later released, adding another layer to the story. Faust had reportedly worked at a preschool and a daycare for almost 2 years before recently being fired. Meanwhile, the baby's first happy meal came with a CPS worker. Those are fun toys. All right, finally, a sports journalist was carjacked at gunpoint during a live TV report.
8: Are there any upsides to this job?
5: Oh, man, I don't know about this job. A Mexican sports journalist got a front row seat to the kind of breaking news that nobody ever wants to cover. Fernando Vargas was doing a live interview from his car for the sports show Blah Blah Blah Deportivo when a gunman suddenly yanked the door open of his passenger side car at a gas station in the Mexican state of Morelos. The whole thing played out live on air. Viewers could hear the robber chambering around in the gun and demanding Vargas to hand over his keys, his phone, and his wallet. He stayed surprisingly calm, grabbing his belongings and repeatedly telling the thief to calm down before getting out of the car. Back in the studio, host Ed Martinez, he could only stare in shock while the live stream eventually went dark. Vargas escaped unharmed, but the thief reportedly stole his car, wallet, phone, and other belongings before taking off. As of now, no arrests have been made. And just like that, Mexican sports TV accidentally turned into Grand Theft Auto Live Edition. I wish I was watching that episode. All right, well, there you go. That's your Crazy But True for Tuesday, May 26th.
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I used Apple Pay, so nobody even had to grab my card. Then the screen goes, how much would you like to tip? Who would I tip? If anything, the option needs to be, how much would you like to be tipped? No one even had to grab my debit card out of my hand to process the payment. This was self-service from start to finish, which is okay because that's the business model. Why would I tip the hourly waged employee who said, have a good day,

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0: This is not headline news. 61% of Americans cut back on groceries due to inflation. The remaining 39% are used to insane prices thanks to Whole Foods. Bob Dylan turned 85 this weekend. Nobody brought him a gift because they couldn't understand what he asked for. Johnny Manziel won his MMA debut. In Johnny's case, MMA stands for Mixed Martial Alcoholics. And a fight broke out among adults at a kindergarten graduation in Ohio. It's the first time toddlers had to put parents in a timeout. This is not headline news. More coming up on the All-American Morning Show with Danny Canada.
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2: 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Well, going to be a cool one today compared to the Memorial Day weekend. Temps dropping about 20 degrees, down to 62 for the high today. Clouds are going to be mostly covering the skies. A little rain might peak and poke later on. Currently, it is cloudy and about 53.
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Holly's always keeping you laughing with You Ain't Smart, Bad Dad Jokes, and How Old Do You Feel? I feel kind of old today. Had a great weekend, but whew, it was a long one.

0: Danny on a Tuesday. That's it for me. I am done on a Tuesday. I'm Danny Canada. Thanks for hanging out with me this morning. Hope you had a fantastic start to your week after your Memorial Day long weekend. But that's it for me in the All-American Morning Show. It's brought to you by Bridges Automotive on Crater Lake Highway. Yeah, I'm getting out. Holly's coming in. You're going to have a fantastic rest of your Tuesday. But before I go, I got a few things that you need to know. A study finds that AI outperforms doctors in the ER, which is why the latest addition to the cast of Grey's Anatomy is a MacBook. A Miley Cyrus got a Walk of Fame star. It recognizes her work as a singer, actress, and the voice of RFK Jr. Unfortunately, Billy Ray was not there, but he saw the star later that night while he was sweeping the sidewalks. Not everyone invited to Taylor Swift's wedding will be allowed a plus one, but if you're one of them that doesn't get the plus one, don't worry, a cat will be assigned to you. A scientist wrote an article complaining that Ryan Gosling improperly loads a centrifuge in the movie Project Hail Mary. Now, the reason that she had time to write the article is because nobody invites her to parties. Cops in Italy shut down Mick Jagger's party. Now, in Mick's defense, the music was loud because he can't hear. Okay? You gotta give him a couple of old age points, plus rock star ears. And finally, Stevie Nicks turned 78 today, and depending on her current mood, she'll likely spend the day either putting a hex on or taking a hex off Lindsay Buckingham. All right, that's it. I'm Danny Canada. I'll see you tomorrow, eh?
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Good morning. I'm Holly Davidson. How are you doing? Are you well rested? Did you sleep in a little bit? I did.

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Yep. Janet Jackson and Miss You Much, classic hits, 102.7 The Drive. I am Holly Davidson in the Marble Concepts and Design Studio. Let's start our day off with, I can't. I cannot. I just can't. This could be fuel for more of a generational divide, okay? So if you're taking issues with other generations, you might just want to go get some coffee. Because this one will set your teeth on edge. Gen Zers and Millennials, they have finally left their parents' houses. And now they're quitting their jobs to come back home again for a retirement. You heard me.

0: parents are still working, but we're going to retire. The New York Post claims that some Gen Zers and millennials are burnt out on corporate America. Oh, my God. We're so burnt out with working. Oh, my God. And they're looking to stop working for a while as part of an adult gap years, is what they're calling it, or mini retirements. You want to take a mini retirement? Okay. In fact, the hashtag adult gap year on TikTok has thousands of videos of so-called youngsters ranting about hustle culture. You can stop with this adult gap year, okay? We're going to go ahead and call it laziness. That's right, laziness. You need time for a nappy and a snacky. Obviously, not everybody can afford to do this, but if you've been working at a corporate grind for at least 5 to 10 years, you don't have any big family to support, you might have squirreled some money away, but chances are not good, right? Nah, you needed your new iPhones and your fancy cars and your bags and your shoes. Some people who have done this have moved back in with their parents because you spent it on fancy bags and shoes, and your parents are going to help you while they're actually retired or trying to retire. So the boomers are retired. Gen X would like to eventually, but you guys aren't going to let them, are you? Nah. Move it in with mom and dad. Makes your cash stretch farther, doesn't it? So why is this happening right now? Since being stressed and overworked is not new. One reason? They're saying it's the rapid changes in AI. No. No. Lying. And they also say rather than push through a deteriorating job that isn't the same as it was when you first signed up for that, you just take some time off to find something more intentional once the dust settles. That's absolutely risky. You're going to be stuck at home forever. No, absolutely not, you spoiled little turds. No. No. Please remember, older millennials, Gen X, and boomers, that this is the generation that's going no contact with you because you hurt their feelers when you didn't immediately fall in line with their outrage of the month. Mini retirements. You're a teenager in life. Get your butts to work. Tired of doing all the work for you. We'd like to actually retire one of these days, but no. You worked since you were 12. You can just keep doing it until you're dead.
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0: 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Chance of showers about 63 today. Ooh, it got cold fast, didn't it? Showers likely 45 overnight. Showers likely about 70 tomorrow.
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Yeah, I wanted to let him do his thing right there. 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

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Do it. That's Billy Joel, classic hits, 102.7 The Drive. I am Holly Davidson with today's TikTok tantrum. Now, here's a question. If you do everything for yourself, would you deserve to be tipped at the business when it asks for a tip? You're officially the worker. Personally, I think if we are scanning our own stuff, we need a discount. 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You hear me, Wally World? You hear me, Freddy's? All right, but I digress. Okay, so this woman got on TikTok. Her name is Naira. She said that she went to a Froyo place, a little frozen yogurt place, and it was entirely self-serve, right? Start to finish. She grabbed her own cup. She filled it herself. She had her own toppings. She waited in line. She paid at a kiosk using Apple Pay. So somebody didn't take even...

0: in a card or a cash from her. She did it all herself, beginning to end. So she was confused when the screen asked her how much she would like to tip. And she says she can't figure out who would even ask or who would even deserve to be tipped. Well, of course, it would be you, girl. Of course, it would be. And we'll take it in the form of 20% discount. Minimum. Now, the bigger the order, the more of a discount. I'm just saying. These are the rules, right? She said she wasn't greeted when she walked in. And she says it's okay. It's a froyo shop. That's their business model, right? There was one worker there, and they shouted, "Have a good day," as they walked out. And she wants to know, was that the tippable gesture? She's losing it. She's losing it. Like, am I supposed to tip? So a bunch of people got on there and were saying, for what it's worth, a few Froyo employees in the comments said, you're not even expected to tip. And everybody does need to calm down with places like this. You don't tip for this type of stuff. We all know that, right? All of the screens at the point of sale there, all of the screens ask you if you'd like to tip and ask you how much. They just do it naturally. Part of the payment processing, whatever. And I will say that the woman who made this video, you could tell by looking at her. She's obviously somebody who wouldn't tip anyway. She ran up a $600 bill at a fancy restaurant, tipped nothing. You can tell.
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I am Holly Davidson. Here's Jesus Jones. It's right here, right now, on The Drive.

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It's Africa. That's Toto. I am Holly Davidson with Fleetwood Mac. There's Hold Me on the Drive.

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I am Holly Davidson. Let's do the bad dad joke of the day, shall we? So dad says, if April showers bring May flowers, what do May flowers bring? 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

0: 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One day, freezing cold. Chance of showers high of around 63 today. Showers likely 45 overnight. Showers likely about 70 expected tomorrow.
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0: Sweet Child of Mine. 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I am Holly Davidson with today's headlines. We're going to start with this one. A 24-hour dining establishments, you know, all of the ones that used to hang around, be open all night. They're saying they may be making a comeback after shrinking dramatically during the pandemic. Come on. If they do open them up, that's not going to last. Only Waffle House can handle the overnight type of clientele. Nobody else has got that training. You're not catching a big metal stool flying at your head at 50 miles an hour with one hand, twirling it like you're Bruce Lee. Not happening. China expects to start full-scale delivery of flying cars. That's right, flying cars in 2027. They beat us back to the future? Dang. A father in Florida said a Lyft driver used artificial intelligence to fabricate photos of car damage and charged his daughter $75 damage fee after a trip home from the beach. It was all a lie. He's going to get in trouble. Big trouble. There's a list of states with the worst and least worst gambling problems. The worst, of course, is Nevada. You might have guessed that. The least worst is Utah, which you also might have guessed due to the alleged goody two-shoes there. In case you're wondering, I went to check for you. Oregon ranked ninth. Ninth. And we're in the top 10 worst, you guys. Some of y'all need Jesus, is all I'm saying. And finally, the average all-in cost on a date in America, including pre-date grooming and gas money. Come on now. As well as the cost of the date itself has climbed up to $189. That's up 12.5% from last year. Millennials, they're spending $252 per date. Gold diggers, activate.
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0: 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We're looking at chance of showers, about 63, lots of clouds, and yuck outside. You heard me. Showers likely about 45 overnight, and showers 70 expected tomorrow.
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I am Holly Davidson in the Marble Concepts and Design Studio. Let's do How Old Do You Feel, Sean? Okay. We're only going back 48 years to start today, 1978. That's the first legal casino opening in the eastern U.S. Opened in Atlantic City, New Jersey. That's right. It was the Resort Atlantic City, which still stands today, apparently. 33 years ago in 1993, Cleveland Carlos Martinez hit a fly ball that bounced off outfielder Jose Canseco's head over the right

0: field wall for a home run. Like a cartoon. 32 years ago in 1994, get this, Bob Barker admittedly caressed the hooter of Price is Right model Diane Parkinson, but then turned around and denied her charge that he sexually harassed her. What? Bob. Come on now. Bob. Same, same, bro. All right, 32 years ago, 1994, Michael Jackson and Lisa Marie Presley got married. They decided to get divorced 20 months later, citing irreconcilable differences. 28 years ago, in 1998, the Supreme Court ruled that Ellis Island, the historic gateway for millions of immigrants, is not in New York. It's mainly in New Jersey. So there you go. New York can stop calling Jersey the armpit of New York. You're now the armpit of New Jersey. Ha.
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4: Weather.
5: 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Lamb Air, pride in performance. We are looking at showers. Chance of showers about 63 today. Showers likely 45 overnight. Shockingly, showers and 70 expected tomorrow.
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4: 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From 10 to 3 p.m., drop off your green debris at 7715 Rogue River Drive, Shady Cove, with Shady Cove Fire. 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